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0: Moose weather for Algoma, Manitoulin.
8: Cloudy and chance of showers tonight with a low of -2. Mix of sun and cloud tomorrow, chance of showers and a high of 9. On the island, mainly cloudy and a low of 0 this evening. Mix of sun and cloud tomorrow, chance of showers, and a high of 9.
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2: Moose weather for Algoma, Manitoulin.
3: Cloudy and chance of showers tonight with a low of -2. Mix of sun and cloud tomorrow, chance of showers and a high of 9. On the island, mainly cloudy and a low of 0 this evening. Mix of sun and cloud tomorrow, chance of showers and a high of 9.
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0: Moose weather for Algoma, Manitoulin.
8: Cloudy and chance of showers tonight with a low of -2. Mix of sun and cloud tomorrow, chance of showers and a high of 9. On the island, mainly cloudy and a low of 0 this evening. Mix of sun and cloud tomorrow, chance of showers and a high of 9.
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2: Cloudy and chance of showers tonight with a low of -2. Mix of sun and cloud tomorrow, chance of showers and a high of 9. On the island, mainly cloudy and a low of 0 this evening. Mix of sun and cloud tomorrow, chance of showers and a high of 9.
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0: Moose weather for Algoma, Manitoulin.
6: Cloudy and chance of showers tonight with a low of -2. Mix of sun and cloud tomorrow. Chance of showers and a high of 9. On the island, mainly cloudy and a low of 0 this evening. Mix of sun and cloud tomorrow. Chance of showers and a high of 9.
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Are water coolers still a thing? If so, the Moose is what everyone's talking about. Algoma Manitoulin's biggest variety. The Moose 94.1. 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
4: Cloudy and chance of showers tonight with a low of -2. Mix of sun and cloud tomorrow, chance of showers and a high of 9. On the island, mainly cloudy and a low of 0 this evening. Mix of sun and cloud tomorrow, chance of showers and a high of 9.
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0: Moose weather for Algoma, Manitoulin.
5: Cloudy and chance of showers tonight with a low of -2. Mix of sun and cloud tomorrow, chance of showers and a high of 9. On the island, mainly cloudy and a low of 0 this evening. Mix of sun and cloud tomorrow, chance of showers and a high of 9.
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Manitoulin's biggest variety. The Moose 94.1. We're pretty proud of where we live. Okay, obsessed. 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
0: Moose weather for Algoma, Manitoulin.
6: Cloudy and chance of showers tonight with a low of -2. Mix of sun and cloud tomorrow, chance of showers and a high of 9. On the island, mainly cloudy and a low of 0 this evening. Mix of sun and cloud tomorrow, chance of showers and a high of 9.
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0: 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Except 8-track. I mean, seriously, 8-track? Algoma, Manitoulin's biggest variety. 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
0: 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Algoma Manitoulin's biggest variety.

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1: Good morning. I'm Ty Demera. Water filtration has returned to normal at a Webwood housing property, so a boil water advisory has been removed. Manitoulin Sudbury District Social Services oversees the C.A. McMillan property in Webwood, and the agency states they were informed in early April about a problem with the water system and contacted the Ontario Clean Water Agency, the operating authority for the well system. Public Health Sudbury and districts issued the boil water advisory, and social services provided bottled water during the repairs to the building's UV water treatment system. While one unit was temporarily able to maintain disinfection, the system has not been fully reliable, and both UV units were taken offline and repairs carried out. The repairs are complete, and the water advisory was removed late last week.
0: 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Moose weather for Algoma, Manitoulin.
1: And Elliott Lake, a mix of sun and clouds today with temperatures around 1 this morning and reaching a high of 10 this afternoon. Overnight, cloudy with some showers and 1. And then Saturday, cloudy with showers and temperatures reaching a high of 12. Meanwhile, on the island, a mix of sun and clouds today with temperatures around 2 this morning and reaching a high of 8 this afternoon. Overnight, cloudy with showers and 4. And then Saturday, cloudy with some showers and temperatures reaching a high of 9.

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6: And Elliott Lake, a mix of sun and clouds today with temperatures around 1 this morning and reaching a high of 10 this afternoon. Overnight cloudy with some showers and 1. And then Saturday cloudy with showers and temperatures reaching a high of 12. Meanwhile, on the island, a mix of sun and clouds today with temperatures around 2 this morning and reaching a high of 8 this afternoon. Overnight cloudy with showers and 4. And then Saturday cloudy with some showers and temperatures reaching a high of 9.
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1: Good morning. I'm Ty Demera. Water filtration has returned to normal at a Webwood housing property, so a boil water advisory has been removed. Manitoulin and Sudbury District Social Services oversees the C.A. McMillan property in Webwood, and the agency states they were informed in early April about a problem with the water system and contacted the Ontario Clean Water Agency, the operating authority for the well system. Public Health Sudbury and Districts issued the boil water advisory, and Social Services provided bottled water during the repairs to the building's UV water treatment system. While one unit was temporarily able to maintain disinfection, the system has not been fully reliable, and both UV units were taken offline and repairs carried out. The repairs are complete, and the water advisory was removed late last week. The Ontario government is lowering the age you can access publicly funded colorectal cancer screening. As of July 1st, officials say the age will be lowered from 50 to 45 and to 40 for those at increased risk. Deputy Premier and Minister of Health Sylvia Jones says colorectal cancer is one of the most commonly diagnosed cancers in the country, with rates rising among younger people. She says lowering the age will connect more than a million younger Ontarians to detection and treatment. As of July, you'll be able to have access to screening by calling your healthcare provider or Health 811, who will directly provide you with the test without a referral. Eligible people in the lowered age bracket will also begin to receive letters from the Colon Cancer Check program to help them connect to an initial screening test. If you love motocross, rev up that engine. The season begins in the local area this weekend. The Massey Agricultural Society has opened up its motocross course at the fairgrounds with practices beginning this weekend. Anyone wishing to take part can come out between 10 a.m. to 5 p.m. this Saturday. One of the most popular sports on the North Shore, the Society also hosts sanctioned motocross races throughout the season, including during their annual Massey Agricultural Fair.
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1: At Elliott Lake, a mix of sun and clouds today with temperatures around 1 this morning and reaching a high of 10 this afternoon. Overnight, cloudy with some showers and 1, and then Saturday, cloudy with showers and temperatures reaching a high of 12. Meanwhile, on the island, a mix of sun and clouds today with temperatures around 2 this morning and reaching a high of 8 this afternoon. Overnight, cloudy with showers and 4, and then Saturday, cloudy with some showers and temperatures reaching a high of 9.
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0: Four by Glass Tiger on 94.1 and 98.7 Moops FM. And it's all going down this weekend. The Jigging for Giants Spring Walleye Derby, that's happening tomorrow and on Sunday. 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
4: In Elliott Lake, a mix of sun and clouds today with temperatures around 1 this morning and reaching a high of 10 this afternoon. Overnight, cloudy with some showers and 1. And then Saturday, cloudy with showers and temperatures reaching a high of 12. Meanwhile, on the island, a mix of sun and clouds today with temperatures around 2 this morning and reaching a high of 8 this afternoon. Overnight, cloudy with showers and 4. And then Saturday, cloudy with some showers and temperatures reaching a high of 9.
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1: Good morning. I'm Ty Demera. Water filtration has returned to normal at a Webwood housing property, so a boil water advisory has been removed. Manitoulin Sudbury District Social Services oversees the C.A. McMillan property in Webwood, and the agency states they were informed in early April about a problem with the water system and contacted the Ontario Clean Water Agency, the operating authority for the well system. Public Health Sudbury and districts issued the boil water advisory, and social services provided bottled water during the repairs to the building's UV water treatment system. While one unit was temporarily able to maintain disinfection, the system has not been fully reliable, and both UV units were taken offline and repairs carried out. The repairs are complete, and the water advisory was removed late last week. The Ontario government is lowering the age you can access publicly funded colorectal cancer screening. As of July 1st, officials say the age will be lowered from 50 to 45 and to 40 for those at increased risk. Deputy Premier and Minister of Health Sylvia Jones says colorectal cancer is one of the most commonly diagnosed cancers in the country, with rates rising among younger people. She says lowering the age will connect more than a million younger Ontarians to detection and treatment. As of July, you'll be able to have access to screening by calling your healthcare provider or Health 811, who will directly provide you with the test without a referral. Eligible people in the lowered age bracket will also begin to receive letters from the Colon Cancer Check program to help them connect to an initial screening test. If you love motocross, rev up that engine. The season begins in the local area this weekend. The Massey Agricultural Society has opened up its motocross course at the fairgrounds with practices beginning this weekend. Anyone wishing to take part can come out between 10 a.m. to 5 p.m. this Saturday. One of the most popular sports on the North Shore, the Society also hosts sanctioned motocross races throughout the season, including during their annual Massey Agricultural Fair.
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1: In sports, the Carolina Hurricanes won their seventh straight playoff game, a 4-1 win over the Philadelphia Flyers in Game 3 of their second-round series last night. And in PWHL's semifinal playoff action last night, Montreal defeated Minnesota 2-1 to take a 2-1 series lead.
0: Moose weather for Algoma, Manitoulin.
1: At Elliott Lake, a mix of sun and clouds today with temperatures around 1 this morning and reaching a high of 10 this afternoon. Overnight, cloudy with some showers and 1. And then Saturday, cloudy with showers and temperatures reaching a high of 12. Meanwhile, on the island, a mix of sun and clouds today with temperatures around 2 this morning and reaching a high of 8 this afternoon. Overnight, cloudy with showers and 4. And then Saturday, cloudy with some showers and temperatures reaching a high of 9.
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0: DJ Sammy's remix of the classic Bryan Adams song Heaven on 94.1 Moose FM. And one last trivia question for this week. Let's see what it is.
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0: Okay, so with Mother's Day coming up this Sunday, we've got a Mother's Day trivia question here. And the Moose Impossible Trivia Challenge question today is, what year was the first Mother's Day celebrated? 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
7: At Elliott Lake, a mix of sun and clouds today with temperatures around 1 this morning and reaching a high of 10 this afternoon. Overnight cloudy with some showers and 1. And then Saturday cloudy with showers and temperatures reaching a high of 12. Meanwhile, on the island, a mix of sun and clouds today with temperatures around 2 this morning and reaching a high of 8 this afternoon. Overnight cloudy with showers and 4. And then Saturday cloudy with some showers and temperatures reaching a high of 9.
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1: Good morning. I'm Ty Demera. Water filtration has returned to normal at a Webwood housing property, so a boil water advisory has been removed. Manitoulin Sudbury District Social Services oversees the C.A. McMillan property in Webwood, and the agency states they were informed in early April about a problem with the water system and contacted the Ontario Clean Water Agency, the operating authority for the well system. Public Health Sudbury and districts issued the boil water advisory, and social services provided bottled water during the repairs to the building's UV water treatment system. While one unit was temporarily able to maintain disinfection, the system has not been fully reliable, and both UV units were taken offline and repairs carried out. The repairs are complete, and the water advisory was removed late last week. The Ontario government is lowering the age you can access publicly funded colorectal cancer screening. As of July 1st, officials say the age will be lowered from 50 to 45 and to 40 for those at increased risk. Deputy Premier and Minister of Health Sylvia Jones says colorectal cancer is one of the most commonly diagnosed cancers in the country, with rates rising among younger people. She says lowering the age will connect more than a million younger Ontarians to detection and treatment. As of July, you'll be able to have access to screening by calling your healthcare provider or Health 811, who will directly provide you with the test without a referral. Eligible people in the lowered age bracket will also begin to receive letters from the Colon Cancer Check program to help them connect to an initial screening test. If you love motocross, rev up that engine. The season begins in the local area this weekend. The Massey Agricultural Society has opened up its motocross course at the fairgrounds with practices beginning this weekend. Anyone wishing to take part can come out between 10 a.m. to 5 p.m. this Saturday. One of the most popular sports on the North Shore, the Society also hosts sanctioned motocross races throughout the season, including during their annual Massey Agricultural Fair.
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1: In sports, the Carolina Hurricanes won their seventh straight playoff game, a 4-1 win over the Philadelphia Flyers in Game 3 of their second-round series last night. And in PWHL's semifinal playoff action last night, Montreal defeated Minnesota 2-1 to take a 2-1 series lead.
0: Moose weather for Algoma, Manitoulin.
1: In Elliott Lake, a mix of sun and clouds today with temperatures around 1 this morning and reaching a high of 10 this afternoon. Overnight, cloudy with some showers and 1. And then Saturday, cloudy with showers and temperatures reaching a high of 12. Meanwhile, on the island, a mix of sun and clouds today with temperatures around 2 this morning and reaching a high of 8 this afternoon. Overnight, cloudy with showers and 4. And then Saturday, cloudy with some showers and temperatures reaching a high of 9.
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0: 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So you might remember me talking about this over the past few weeks, asking musicians and local artists to submit their music online at madeandplayedincanada.ca. 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
9: And Elliott Lake, a mix of sun and clouds today with temperatures around 1 this morning and reaching a high of 10 this afternoon. Overnight, cloudy with some showers and 1. And then Saturday, cloudy with showers and temperatures reaching a high of 12. Meanwhile, on the island, a mix of sun and clouds today with temperatures around 2 this morning and reaching a high of 8 this afternoon. Overnight, cloudy with showers and 4. And then Saturday, cloudy with some showers and temperatures reaching a high of 9.
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1: Good morning. I'm Ty Demera. Water filtration has returned to normal at a Webwood housing property, so a boil water advisory has been removed. Manitoula and Sudbury District Social Services oversees the C.A. McMillan property in Webwood, and the agency states they were informed in early April about a problem with the water system and contacted the Ontario Clean Water Agency, the operating authority for the well system. Public Health Sudbury and Districts issued the boil water advisory, and social services provided bottled water during the repairs to the building's UV water treatment system. While one unit was temporarily able to maintain disinfection, the system has not been fully reliable, and both UV units were taken offline and repairs carried out. The repairs are complete, and the water advisory was removed late last week. The Ontario government is lowering the age you can access publicly funded colorectal cancer screening. As of July 1st, officials say the age will be lowered from 50 to 45 and to 40 for those at increased risk. Deputy Premier and Minister of Health Sylvia Jones says colorectal cancer is one of the most commonly diagnosed cancers in the country, with rates rising among younger people. She says lowering the age will connect more than a million younger Ontarians to detection and treatment. As of July, you'll be able to have access to screening by calling your healthcare provider or Health 811, who will directly provide you with the test without a referral. Eligible people in the lowered age bracket will also begin to receive letters from the Colon Cancer Check program to help them connect to an initial screening test. If you love motocross, rev up that engine. The season begins in the local area this weekend. The Massey Agricultural Society has opened up its motocross course at the fairgrounds with practices beginning this weekend. Anyone wishing to take part can come out between 10 a.m. to 5 p.m. this Saturday. One of the most popular sports on the North Shore, the Society also hosts sanctioned motocross races throughout the season, including during their annual Massey Agricultural Fair.
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1: In sports, the Carolina Hurricanes won their seventh straight playoff game, a 4-1 win over the Philadelphia Flyers in Game 3 of their second-round series last night. And in PWHL's semifinal playoff action last night, Montreal defeated Minnesota 2-1 to take a 2-1 series lead.
0: Moose winner for Algoma, Manitoulin.
1: At Elliott Lake, a mix of sun and clouds today with temperatures around 1 this morning and reaching a high of 10 this afternoon. Overnight, cloudy with some showers and 1, and then Saturday, cloudy with showers and temperatures reaching a high of 12. Meanwhile, on the island, a mix of sun and clouds today with temperatures around 2 this morning and reaching a high of 8 this afternoon. Overnight, cloudy with showers and 4, and then Saturday, cloudy with some showers and temperatures reaching a high of 9.

0: Wheel Away by the Kingsmen, 94.1 and 98.7 Moves FM. And I don't know how I feel about this one, so we'll get your thoughts on it. I'm reading here that the company that introduced the Roomba vacuums back with a new idea. This one's an AI-powered robot pet that they think could one day rival real cats and dogs. So I'll stick to my real cats and dogs, but for anyone interested, there's the former CEO of iRobot. He unveiled this plush four-legged prototype they're calling Familiar. Reading more about it, it says it's about the size of a bulldog. It's got expressive eyes, soft touch, sensitive fur, and can follow you around while learning your habits. I think maybe I've just watched way too many movies where this sounds like a really bad idea. This doesn't help either. It says, unlike past robot pets, this one uses modern AI to understand speech and adapt over time. It doesn't talk, but it responds with animal-like sounds and behavior. They're hoping it'll become a comforting companion, especially for older adults, offering emotional connection without the responsibilities of caring for a real animal. But yeah, this is one that I'll be staying away from, but if someone does get one, I'm kind of wondering if it also chews your shoes like real pets do? Or is that like a premium feature?
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5: And Elliott Lake, a mix of sun and clouds today with temperatures around 1 this morning and reaching a high of 10 this afternoon. Overnight cloudy with some showers and 1. And then Saturday cloudy with showers and temperatures reaching a high of 12. Meanwhile, on the island, a mix of sun and clouds today with temperatures around 2 this morning and reaching a high of 8 this afternoon. Overnight cloudy with showers and 4. And then Saturday cloudy with some showers and temperatures reaching a high of 9.
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1: Good morning. I'm Ty Demera. Water filtration has returned to normal at a Webwood housing property, so a boil water advisory has been removed. Manitoulin Sudbury District Social Services oversees the C.A. McMillan property in Webwood, and the agency states they were informed in early April about a problem with the water system and contacted the Ontario Clean Water Agency, the operating authority for the well system. Public Health Sudbury and districts issued the boil water advisory, and social services provided bottled water during the repairs to the building's UV water treatment system. While one unit was temporarily able to maintain disinfection, the system has not been fully reliable, and both UV units were taken offline and repairs carried out. The repairs are complete, and the water advisory was removed late last week. The Ontario government is lowering the age you can access publicly funded colorectal cancer screening. As of July 1st, officials say the age will be lowered from 50 to 45.

0: 35 into 40 for those at increased risk. Deputy Premier and Minister of Health Sylvia Jones says colorectal cancer is one of the most commonly diagnosed cancers in the country, with rates rising among younger people. She says lowering the age will connect more than a million younger Ontarians to detection and treatment. As of July, you'll be able to have access to screening by calling your healthcare provider or Health 811, who will directly provide you with the test without a referral. Eligible people in the lowered age bracket will also begin to receive letters from the Colon Cancer Check program to help them connect to an initial screening test. If you love motocross, rev up that engine. The season begins in the local area this weekend. The Massey Agricultural Society has opened up its motocross course at the fairgrounds, with practices beginning this weekend. Anyone wishing to take part can come out between 10 a.m. to 5 p.m. this Saturday. One of the most popular sports on the North Shore, the Society also hosts sanctioned motocross races throughout the season, including during their annual Massey Agricultural Fair.
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0: In sports, the Carolina Hurricanes won their seventh straight playoff game, a 4-1 win over the Philadelphia Flyers in Game 3 of their second-round series last night. And in PWHL's semifinal playoff action last night, Montreal defeated Minnesota 2-1 to take a 2-1 series lead.
1: Moose winner for Algoma, Manitoulin.
0: At Elliott Lake, a mix of sun and clouds today, with temperatures around 1 this morning and reaching a high of 10 this afternoon. Overnight, cloudy with some showers and 1. And then Saturday, cloudy with showers and temperatures reaching a high of 12. Meanwhile, on the island, a mix of sun and clouds today, with temperatures around 2 this morning and reaching a high of 8 this afternoon. Overnight, cloudy with showers and 4. And then Saturday, cloudy with some showers and temperatures reaching a high of 9.
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0: Bad Habits on 94.1 and 98.7 Moose FM. This is an awesome deal they've got going on over at Fishy Fishy Bang Bang in Espanola this weekend for Mother's Day. They're offering 20% off all fishing rods this weekend. So that's at Fishy Fishy Bang Bang, your one-stop shop for all your fishing and hunting needs. 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So make sure to say you heard about it on the Moose. Again, that's at Fishy Fishy Bang Bang at 90 Gray Street, just off Highway 6 in Espanola, and just a cast away from the beer store.
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6: At Elliott Lake, a mix of sun and clouds today with temperatures around 1 this morning and reaching a high of 10 this afternoon. Overnight, cloudy with some showers and 1. And then Saturday, cloudy with showers and temperatures reaching a high of 12. Meanwhile, on the island, a mix of sun and clouds today with temperatures around 2 this morning and reaching a high of 8 this afternoon. Overnight, cloudy with showers and 4. And then Saturday, cloudy with some showers and temperatures reaching a high of 9.
0: 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Algoma Manitoulin's biggest variety.
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1: Good morning. I'm Ty Demera. Water filtration has returned to normal at a Webwood housing property, so a boil water advisory has been removed. Manitoulin Sudbury District Social Services oversees the C.A. McMillan property in Webwood, and the agency states they were informed in early April about a problem with the water system and contacted the Ontario Clean Water Agency, the operating authority for the well system. Public Health Sudbury and districts issued the boil water advisory, and social services provided bottled water during the repairs to the building's UV water treatment system. While one unit was temporarily able to maintain disinfection, the system has not been fully reliable, and both UV units were taken offline and repairs carried out. The repairs are complete, and the water advisory was removed late last week. The Ontario government is lowering the age you can access publicly funded colorectal cancer screening. As of July 1st, officials say the age will be lowered from 50 to 45 and to 40 for those at increased risk. Deputy Premier and Minister of Health Sylvia Jones says colorectal cancer is one of the most commonly diagnosed cancers in the country, with rates rising among younger people. She says lowering the age will connect more than a million younger Ontarians to detection and treatment. As of July, you'll be able to have access to screening by calling your healthcare provider or Health 811, who will directly provide you with the test without a referral. Eligible people in the lowered age bracket will also begin to receive letters from the Colon Cancer Check program to help them connect to an initial screening test. If you love motocross, rev up that engine. The season begins in the local area this weekend. The Massey Agricultural Society has opened up its motocross course at the fairgrounds, with practices beginning this weekend. Anyone wishing to take part can come out between 10 a.m. to 5 p.m. this Saturday. One of the most popular sports on the North Shore, the Society also hosts sanctioned motocross races throughout the season, including during their annual Massey Agricultural Fair.
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1: In sports, the Carolina Hurricanes won their seventh straight playoff game, a 4-1 win over the Philadelphia Flyers in Game 3 of their second-round series last night. And in PWHL's semifinal playoff action last night, Montreal defeated Minnesota 2-1 to take a 2-1 series lead.
0: Moose winner for Algoma Manitoulin.
1: In Elliott Lake, a mix of sun and clouds today, with temperatures around 1 this morning and reaching a high of 10 this afternoon. Overnight, cloudy with some showers and 1. And then Saturday, cloudy with showers and temperatures reaching a high of 12. Meanwhile, on the island, a mix of sun and clouds today, with temperatures around 2 this morning and reaching a high of 8 this afternoon. Overnight, cloudy with showers and 4. And then Saturday, cloudy with some showers and temperatures reaching a high of 9.

Heads in a row there, 54-40, I Go Blind, and before that was Carry Me by the Stampeders. You're tuned in to 94.1 Moose FM, and it's time to spin the wheel here and find out who's winning a Moose FM swag bag. Whatever name it lands on, they'll be winning that. And before we spin the wheel, let's just give you the answer to today's trivia question, because if you got the right answer to this one or any trivia question this week, that gave you a chance to win. And the question today was, what year was the first Mother's Day celebrated? And the answer was in 1908. So in 1908, the inaugural Mother's Day observance took place. It was a few years later in 1914 that President Woodrow Wilson officially proclaimed Mother's Day as a national holiday. But yeah, if you guessed 1908, you have a chance to win, and let's see who's winning that swag bag. So there it is, the name it landed on here. It's Alex McKee. Congratulations, you won that Moose FM swag bag. We'll contact you shortly and let you know how you can claim your prize. Let's get back to the music now. Here's Kansas, Carry On Wayward Son.

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6: And Elliott Lake, a mix of sun and clouds today with temperatures around 1 this morning and reaching a high of 10 this afternoon. Overnight cloudy with some showers and 1. And then Saturday cloudy with showers and temperatures reaching a high of 12. Meanwhile, on the island, a mix of sun and clouds today with temperatures around 2 this morning and reaching a high of 8 this afternoon. Overnight cloudy with showers and 4. And then Saturday cloudy with some showers and temperatures reaching a high of 9.
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0: 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Algoma, Manitoulin's biggest variety.

0: Fat Lip by Sub 41. Before that, the Rolling Stones, Start Me Up. You're tuned in to 94.1 Moose FM. And don't forget, we're debuting the Made and Played in Canada radio show this Sunday around 4 p.m. So the idea of the Made and Played in Canada radio show is to introduce some fresh Canadian music to new audiences. 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They can submit their original songs on there for free. And then down the road, it might be featured in another Made and Played in Canada episode. Again, that's madeandplayedincanada.ca, and the Made and Played in Canada radio show's debuting this Sunday around 4 p.m. right here.
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0: In Elliott Lake, a mix of sun and clouds with temperatures reaching a high of 10 today. Overnight, cloudy with showers and 1. And then Saturday, cloudy with some showers and temperatures reaching a high of 12. Meanwhile, on the island, mainly sunny with temperatures reaching a high of 8 today. Overnight, cloudy with showers and 4. And then Saturday, cloudy with some showers and temperatures reaching a high of 9.
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7: In Elliott Lake, a mix of sun and clouds with temperatures reaching a high of 10 today. Overnight, cloudy with showers and 1. And then Saturday, cloudy with some showers and temperatures reaching a high of 12. Meanwhile, on the island, mainly sunny with temperatures reaching a high of 8 today. Overnight, cloudy with showers and 4. And then Saturday, cloudy with some showers and temperatures reaching a high of 9.
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8: In Elliott Lake, a mix of sun and clouds with temperatures reaching a high of 10 today. Overnight, cloudy with showers and 1. And then Saturday, cloudy with some showers and temperatures reaching a high of 12. Meanwhile, on the island, mainly sunny with temperatures reaching a high of 8 today. Overnight, cloudy with showers and 4. And then Saturday, cloudy with some showers and temperatures reaching a high of 9.
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0: Moose weather for Algoma, Manitoulin.
5: In Elliott Lake, a mix of sun and clouds with temperatures reaching a high of 10 today. Overnight, cloudy with showers and 1. And then Saturday, cloudy with some showers and temperatures reaching a high of 12. Meanwhile, on the island, mainly sunny with temperatures reaching a high of 8 today. Overnight, cloudy with showers and 4. And then Saturday, cloudy with some showers and temperatures reaching a high of 9.
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4: In Elliott Lake, a mix of sun and clouds with temperatures reaching a high of 10 today. Overnight, cloudy with showers and 1. And then Saturday, cloudy with some showers and temperatures reaching a high of 12. Meanwhile, on the island, mainly sunny with temperatures reaching a high of 8 today. Overnight, cloudy with showers and 4. And then Saturday, cloudy with some showers and temperatures reaching a high of 9.
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1: Good afternoon. I'm Ty Deborah. Water filtration has returned to normal at a Webwood housing property, so a boil water advisory has been removed. Manitoulin Sudbury District Social Services oversees the C.A. McMillan property in Webwood, and the agency states they were informed in early April about a problem with the water system and contacted the Ontario Clean Water Agency, the operating authority for the well system. Public Health Sudbury and districts issued the boil water advisory, and social services provided bottled water during the repairs to the building's UV water treatment system. While one unit was temporarily able to maintain disinfection, the system has not been fully reliable, and both UV units were taken offline and repairs carried out. The repairs are complete, and the water advisory was removed late last week. The Ontario government is lowering the age you can access publicly funded colorectal cancer screening. As of July 1st, officials say the age will be lowered from 50 to 45 and to 40 for those at increased risk. Deputy Premier and Minister of Health Sylvia Jones says colorectal cancer is one of the most commonly diagnosed cancers in the country, with rates rising among younger people. She says lowering the age will connect more than a million younger Ontarians to detection and treatment. As of July, you'll be able to have access to screening by calling your healthcare provider or Health 811, who will directly provide you with the test without a referral. Eligible people in the lowered age bracket will also begin to receive letters from the Colon Cancer Check program to help them connect to an initial screening test. If you love motocross, rev up that engine. The season begins in the local area this weekend. The Massey Agricultural Society has opened up its motocross course at the fairgrounds with practices beginning this weekend. Anyone wishing to take part can come out between 10 a.m. to 5 p.m. this Saturday. One of the most popular sports on the North Shore, the Society also hosts sanctioned motocross races throughout the season, including during their annual Massey Agricultural Fair.
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1: In Elliott Lake, a mix of sun and clouds with temperatures reaching a high of 10 today. Overnight, cloudy with showers and 1. And then Saturday, cloudy with some showers and temperatures reaching a high of 12. Meanwhile, on the island, mainly sunny with temperatures reaching a high of 8 today. Overnight, cloudy with showers and 4. And then Saturday, cloudy with some showers and temperatures reaching a high of 9.
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15: In Elliott Lake, a mix of sun and clouds with temperatures reaching a high of 10 today. Overnight, cloudy with showers and 1. And then Saturday, cloudy with some showers and temperatures reaching a high of 12. Meanwhile, on the island, mainly sunny with temperatures reaching a high of 8 today. Overnight, cloudy with showers and 4. And then Saturday, cloudy with some showers and temperatures reaching a high of 9.
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6: Moose weather for Algoma, Manitoulin.
7: In Elliott Lake, a mix of sun and clouds with temperatures reaching a high of 10 today. Overnight, cloudy with showers and 1. And then Saturday, cloudy with some showers and temperatures reaching a high of 12. Meanwhile, on the island, mainly sunny with temperatures reaching a high of 8 today. Overnight, cloudy with showers and 4. And then Saturday, cloudy with some showers and temperatures reaching a high of 9.
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And this town's lost its faith. 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

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Except 8-track. I mean, seriously, 8-track? Algoma Manitoulin's biggest variety. 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
10: In Elliott Lake, a mix of sun and clouds with temperatures reaching a high of 10 today. Overnight, cloudy with showers and 1. And then Saturday, cloudy with some showers and temperatures reaching a high of 12. Meanwhile, on the island, mainly sunny with temperatures reaching a high of 8 today. Overnight, cloudy with showers and 4. And then Saturday, cloudy with some showers and temperatures reaching a high of 9.
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3: In Elliott Lake, a mix of sun and clouds with temperatures reaching a high of 10 today. Overnight, cloudy with showers and 1. And then Saturday, cloudy with some showers and temperatures reaching a high of 12. Meanwhile, on the island, mainly sunny with temperatures reaching a high of 8 today. Overnight, cloudy with showers and 4. And then Saturday, cloudy with some showers and temperatures reaching a high of 9.
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6: In Elliott Lake, a mix of sun and clouds with temperatures reaching a high of 10 today. Overnight, cloudy with showers and 1. And then Saturday, cloudy with some showers and temperatures reaching a high of 12. Meanwhile, on the island, mainly sunny with temperatures reaching a high of 8 today. Overnight, cloudy with showers and 4. And then Saturday, cloudy with some showers and temperatures reaching a high of 9.
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4: In Elliott Lake, a mix of sun and clouds with temperatures reaching a high of 10 today. Overnight, cloudy with showers and 1. And then Saturday, cloudy with some showers and temperatures reaching a high of 12. Meanwhile, on the island, mainly sunny with temperatures reaching a high of 8 today. Overnight, cloudy with showers and 4. And then Saturday, cloudy with some showers and temperatures reaching a high of 9.
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0: Moose weather for Algoma, Manitoulin.
7: In Elliott Lake, a mix of sun and clouds with temperatures reaching a high of 10 today. Overnight, cloudy with showers and 1. And then Saturday, cloudy with some showers and temperatures reaching a high of 12. Meanwhile, on the island, mainly sunny with temperatures reaching a high of 8 today. Overnight, cloudy with showers and 4. And then Saturday, cloudy with some showers and temperatures reaching a high of 9.
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5: 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The raffle has five prizes. 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The grand prize is $1,500 food and fuel, second is $1,000, third is $750, fourth is $500, and fifth, $250. 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The draw of winners will be held at the street dance in Elliott Lake on June 26th, and the Cruisers appreciate your continued support.
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4: In Elliott Lake, a mix of sun and clouds with temperatures reaching a high of 10 today. Overnight, cloudy with showers and 1. And then Saturday, cloudy with some showers and temperatures reaching a high of 12. Meanwhile, on the island, mainly sunny with temperatures reaching a high of 8 today. Overnight, cloudy with showers and 4. And then Saturday, cloudy with some showers and temperatures reaching a high of 9.
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1: Good afternoon, I am Mauricio Prado. The federal conservatives say we may not hear the roar of the snowbirds flying overhead after this year. Telling the House of Commons, airshow organizers are quietly being told this is the final season for the iconic air demonstration team. During the question period yesterday, Saskatchewan MP for the Snowbirds' home base in Moose Jaw, Conservative Fraser Tolmie asked Defense Minister David McGinney why the Liberals won't come clean about canceling the team, and when will they reserve the decision. McGinney says the Snowbirds will continue to use the Tudor airplanes, first introduced in the 1960s, as long as it is feasible and safe, adding the team remains committed to its schedule. He says they're beginning the process of looking into potential aircraft options once the fleet reaches its end of life. Tolmie asked the question saying, "It's SOS time. Save our snowbirds." McGinney says he shares concerns about the future of the fleet, but also asked if the member opposite was suggesting the team fly planes that aren't safe. 28.5 million tax returns were filed before the April 30th deadline in Canada. That from the Canada Revenue Agency, which says just under 96% were filled online. Officials say over 15 million refunds were issued, totaling more than $35 billion, with the average refund at nearly $2,300. Building on changes over the past year, the agency says they continued efforts to provide timely, accurate, and reliable service. Adding centers received over 6.5 million calls, or about 120 calls per day. Hispanola Helping Hand Food Bank says thank you. That's a lot of cookies. The Smile Cookie campaign raised over $20,000 for the Hispanola Helping Hand Food Bank this year. Volunteer Grant Lewis says over 50 volunteers from various organizations lend a hand to ice the cookies sold. He adds the food bank is seeing an uptick of clients, with the numbers for the first 3 months of the year showing an increase of 402 households served and 625 individuals over the same period of time. Lewis says that adds up to just over $29,000 for 3 months, and that is why the Smile Cookie campaign is so important to the organization. On behalf of the food bank, he extends a thank you to the wider community for their continued support.
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2: In sports, Montreal's in Buffalo tonight in the NHL playoffs. The Habs trail the series 1-0. Elsewhere, Vegas and Anaheim are tied at one win apiece, with the Ducks hosting Game 3 tonight. Ottawa plays Game 3 of their WHL playoff series against Boston this evening. The best of five is tied 1-1. Elsewhere, Montreal is up 2-0 on Minnesota, and can advance to the finals with a win tonight. The Toronto Tempo play their first ever WNBA regular season game at home tonight against Washington. And in baseball, the Blue Jays look to snap a four-game losing skid with a game against the LA Angels tonight in Toronto.
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0: Moose weather for Algoma, Manitoulin.
8: Mainly cloudy and 60% chance of showers tonight, along with a low of plus one. Mainly cloudy tomorrow, chance of showers and a high of 9. On the island, clear skies and a low of plus 3 tonight. Mainly cloudy tomorrow, chance of showers and a high of 9.
0: 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Algoma, Manitoulin's biggest variety.

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8: Moose weather for Algoma, Manitoulin.
9: Mainly cloudy and 60% chance of showers tonight, along with a low of +1. Mainly cloudy tomorrow, chance of showers and a high of 9. On the island, clear skies and a low of +3 tonight. Mainly cloudy tomorrow, chance of showers and a high of 9.
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It's like 10,000 spoons when all you need is a knife. 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
0: Moose weather for Algoma, Manitoulin.
6: Mainly cloudy and 60% chance of showers tonight, along with a low of plus one. Mainly cloudy tomorrow, chance of showers and a high of 9. On the island, clear skies and a low of plus 3 tonight. Mainly cloudy tomorrow, chance of showers and a high of 9.
0: 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Algoma, Manitoulin's biggest variety.

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1: Moose weather for Algoma, Manitoulin.
6: Mainly cloudy and 60% chance of showers tonight, along with a low of +1. Mainly cloudy tomorrow, chance of showers and a high of 9. On the island, clear skies and a low of +3 tonight. Mainly cloudy tomorrow, chance of showers and a high of 9.
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